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But can you guess the year? 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
4: The top stories this hour. Iran has fired multiple waves of missiles towards northern Israel in a major escalation of tensions between the two countries. The Islamic Revolutionary Guard Corps says the attacks mark the start of what it calls a week of continuous strikes after Israel carried out raids on Hezbollah targets in southern Beirut. Most of the missiles appear to have been intercepted. Israel's military says Iran has made a grave mistake and has warned it's ready to strike back. Our reporter Adam Parsons is in Jerusalem.
5: Iran has now said that if there is any Israeli response, it will almost mechanically itself launch another wave. It says it has a list of Israeli targets that it is ready to go for.
4: A strong earthquake has just struck the southern Philippines. Several countries in the region, including the Philippines, Indonesia and Japan, have issued tsunami warnings. A Sikh community leader says members of his faith have been attacked every day since Vikram Digwa was sentenced for the murder of Henry Novak in Southampton. He says incidents have been reported across the country since police body cam footage showed the dying teenager being wrongly accused of racism. European leaders have been discussing how to bring the war in Ukraine to an end. Keir Starmer hosted talks in London last night alongside Vladimir Zelensky and other allies. In sport, England's cricketers won the first test against New Zealand by 115 runs on day four at Lord's. Captain Ben Stokes says his side adapted well to the tricky playing surface.
6: You're never sure what you're going to get presented with in terms of conditions or whatever it may be, and I thought the way that we identified the conditions that was in front of us this week and identified the way that we thought we needed to go about it, we did that very quickly, and I think that's a huge contribution as to why we've came out with the win this week.
4: Formula One Championship leader Kimi Antonelli took victory at an eventful Monaco Grand Prix, and Alexander Zverev is the French Open tennis champion after being a runner-up in three previous Grand Slam finals. From Sky News, I'm Daisy Steele.
0: Nation Radio. Good morning. I hope you had a great weekend. Thanks for choosing Nation Radio. This is Gary Parker. It's Early Breakfast with JLS on the way. After Whitney Houston, I Wanna Dance With Somebody. Nation.

I played JLS, Everybody in Love, and Whitney, I Want to Dance with Somebody at Nation Radio. It's the best variety of hits on a Monday morning. It's coming up to a 4:15, and it's the 8th of June. And if you celebrate your birthday today, there's a whole wealth of people in showbiz celebrating today. Happy birthday, Bonnie Tyler, 75. Nancy Sinatra is 86 today. Tim Berners-Lee, the man who invented the World Wide Web, is 71 today. Ex-Doctor Who legend Colin Baker is 83. Happy birthday to Tom Grennan, who is 31 today. And it's a happy birthday as well to Mr. Mick Hucknall. Happy birthday, 66 today.

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0: On Friday, we made a dream come true and paid out £750,000. And we're not slowing down. Every Friday this month, we're giving you the chance to net that game-changing amount.
2: Oh, my days. I've just been waiting for your call. I'm sat here with Sian, my partner. We've been doing this competition for almost 2 years, and you've just changed our lives. We're going to clear the mortgage on Sian's parents' bungalow. Uh-huh. And then we're going to find our dream home, Sian. We're going to find our dream home, love.
3: I'm off work at the minute. I've gone for breast cancer treatment. So I've done surgery and chemo, and I'm now just needing radiation, and now it'll be done. It's going to change our lives completely.
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0: Thinking of You. It's Sister Sledge at Nation Radio, where Tony and Emma will be back on breakfast at 6 for your Monday morning. They've got the happy hour at 6. Tony and Emma's guessing game at 7. 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And of course, not forgetting everyone's favourite golden hour at 9, right here at Nation Radio, where we get you to guess the year from the songs and clues. 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

0: Nation Radio. It's Monday morning. I've got a song that's got the 90s written all over it to play you just after five. We've got the headlines next. We'll catch up with what's happening around the UK and around the world as well. And also a reminder of Make Me a Winner.
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15: Top stories this hour. Iran has launched waves of missiles towards Israel for the first time since the ceasefire was agreed in April. Tehran says the attack was in response to Israel's continued strikes in Lebanon. Israel has returned fire, claiming to have hit military targets in central Iran. Iran's Revolutionary Guard Corps has issued this statement, which was broadcast on state television.
16: Our acceptance of the ceasefire on April the 8th was conditional upon the cessation of hostilities on all fronts. However, as always, the United States and the Zionist regime failed to uphold their commitments. They continued their aggression and crimes in Lebanon and repeatedly violated the ceasefire.
15: At least one person has died after a powerful earthquake struck the southern Philippines, triggering tsunami warnings in Indonesia and Japan. The quake, which measured magnitude 7.8, has caused buildings to collapse. European leaders have been discussing how to bring the war in Ukraine to an end. Keir Starmer hosted talks in London last night, alongside Vladimir Zelensky and other allies. A Sikh community leader says members of his faith have been attacked every day since Vikram Digwal was sentenced for the murder of Henry Novak in Southampton. He says incidents have been reported across the country since police body cam footage showed the dying teenager being wrongly accused of racism. This man attended a Sikh march in London yesterday, where concerns were raised about the backlash.
17: Some people have not come down this week with us due to like feeling unsafe. Obviously on the way here there was someone shouting, put away the knife, put away the knife on the way here. So it's definitely that feeling within the Sikh community that that feeling of unsafety, that targeting.
15: In sport, England's cricketers made a positive start to their rebuild after a disappointing Ashes with a 115-run win against New Zealand on day four of the first test at Lord's. Italian Kimi Antonelli has won the Monaco Grand Prix, and Alexander Zverev is the French Open tennis champion after being a runner-up in three previous Grand Slam finals. From Sky News, I'm Daisy Steele. Nation
0: Radio. Good morning. Thanks for choosing Nation. Welcome to Monday morning, a brand new week with Beyoncé, Fine Young Cannibals, and next it's TLC.

TLC, Funny and Cannibals, and there's Beyonce. It's Halo, and it's Nation Radio, the best variety of hits. Monday morning with Gary Parker on Early Breakfast. Coming up, details on how to enter for your chance to win £750,000 on Make Me a Winner. Your interesting fact of the day is on the way too here at Nation.

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0: 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Your interesting fact of the day for a Monday morning. 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
7: 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Are you?

Alex Warren. It's Fever Dream and it's Nation Radio. I'll be back tomorrow morning at 4 for early breakfast. It's Tony and Emma next on Nation Radio to kickstart your Monday morning. And all the top stories for Suffolk at 6 and next.

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9: The top stories this hour. Tensions have flared in the Middle East as Israel launches retaliatory strikes on Iran after coming under fire from Iranian missiles. Iran's Revolutionary Guards said their attacks were in response to Israel's continued targeting of Lebanon. The exchange of fires, the first since a fragile ceasefire came into effect in April. US correspondent David Blevins is in Washington.
10: We have also heard from the Pentagon, by the way. They say there has been no US military involvement in defending Israel against these Iranian strikes, but that it is, in their words, an active situation and they are continuing to monitor it.
9: At least one person is reported to have died after a powerful earthquake struck the southern Philippines. It's triggered tsunami warnings in Indonesia and Japan. Here, Sir Keir Starmer's launching what he's calling a job centre in your pocket to get more people into work. New online AI tools are going to be trialled. And Denmark's team doctor says Christian Eriksen's doing well after collapsing in a friendly against Ukraine. The former Tottenham midfielder previously suffered a cardiac arrest on the pitch at Euro 2020.
11: Now for the news here in Suffolk, and a Suffolk psychotherapist is warning young people not to rely on artificial intelligence to combat loneliness. It comes as new research suggests one in four people aged 18 to 29 find it easier to talk to an AI chatbot than a real person. Dylan Pomatello from Teenage Mental Health in Ipswich says AI can never replace genuine human connection.
12: It's not going to be a like-for-like replacement for social and emotional connection. And we are built for social and therefore also emotional connection.
11: Plans to turn two fire-damaged buildings in Ipswich into a 16-bed shared home have been rejected by councillors. The proposal for the site on St Helen Street was refused despite planning officers recommending approval. And hospitals and GP surgeries across Suffolk are being encouraged to do more to support unpaid carers. Suffolk Family Carers has launched new awards recognising healthcare settings that help carers access support, info and advice. The charity says there are more than 60,000 unpaid carers in the county.
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11: A grey day ahead for most with some showers, some of those heavy, the very occasional brighter spell later on. Highs of 18. That's the latest. I'm Adam Richardson.
14: Hello, good morning. It's Monday. It's just gone six. It's Tony and Emma at breakfast. Thanks for tuning in. It's great to be here. Let's get on Gracie Abrams' That's So True, but we'll kick off the show right here with Wham, The Edge of Heaven.

0: McDonald's Sweet Freedom, Nation Radio with Tony and Emma at Breakfast. Travel news coming next today. Blondie's got the Heart of Glass. And Ed Sheeran from 2017, Shape of You, plays. First, though, it's Monday today, but it will soon be Friday. Make me a
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11: I'm Greg Edwards. Good morning. Out on the main routes, traffic's on the move. It's looking good on the A12, both north and southbound in the area. And traffic's fine on the centres on the A14, both ways. Roadworks are underway still in Laxfield. The B1117 High Street has some temporary lights for a few more days, just near to the Church Walk Junction. So do expect one or two delays while they continue that work on the telecoms cables. And if you're in Shotley, the B1456 still has some temporary lights for roadworks.
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0: Oh, they get going. Travel news coming soon. Britney, Baby One More Time to play. And George Ezra's got Budapest. 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
15: I'm Greg Edwards. Out on the main routes, traffic's on the move this morning. It's looking okay on the A14, both east and westbound. No delays showing up on the sensors if you're using the A12. Roadworks are underway on the A1071 between Hintlesham and Hadley, with temporary lights in place for about another week there. So expect one or two delays while that work continues. In Shotley, they've still got temporary lights in use on the B1456 for work on the water mains near to Owerton Walk.
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0: Ray, Where Is My Husband, wraps up the happy hour for Monday morning. It's the 8th of June today. June is flying on by. Tony and Emma at breakfast. News headlines next. 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
17: The top stories this hour. Tensions have flared in the Middle East as Israel launches retaliatory strikes on Iran after coming under fire from Iranian missiles. Iran's Revolutionary Guards said their attacks were in response to Israel's continued targeting of Lebanon. The exchange of fires, the first since a fragile ceasefire came into effect in April. US correspondent David Blevins is in Washington.
18: We have also heard from the Pentagon, by the way. They say there has been no US military involvement in defending Israel against these Iranian strikes, but that it is, in their words, an active situation and they are continuing to monitor it.
17: At least one person is reported to have died after a powerful earthquake struck the southern Philippines. It's triggered tsunami warnings in Indonesia and Japan. Here, Sir Keir Starmer is launching what he's calling a job centre in your pocket to get more people into work. New online AI tools are going to be trialled. And Denmark's team doctor says Christian Eriksen's doing well after collapsing in a friendly against Ukraine. The former Tottenham midfielder previously suffered a cardiac arrest on the pitch at Euro 2020.
6: Now for the news here in Suffolk, and a Suffolk mental health expert says loneliness doesn't always mean being alone. New research suggests two-thirds of young adults feel lonely at least once a week, with some turning to artificial intelligence for support. Dylan Pomietlo from Teenage Mental Health in Ipswich says real-world connection remains vital.
19: When someone feels lonely, it doesn't necessarily mean you're on your own. You can be in a room full of people and feel lonely because you're not connected with those people. AI might offer something in the moment, but I would encourage people to think about how they can get out and find their person.
6: Plans to convert fire-damaged buildings in Ipswich into a 16-bed shared home have been thrown out by councillors. The development in St Helen Street was recommended for approval by planning officers, who said it would bring vacant buildings back into use. And a Suffolk charity says unpaid carers should feel recognised and supported wherever they access healthcare services. Suffolk Family Carers has launched new awards for hospitals and GPs that demonstrate a commitment to identifying and supporting them.
13: 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Weather.
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6: A grey day ahead for most, with some showers, some of those heavy, the very occasional brighter spell later on, highs of 18. That's the latest. I'm Adam Richardson.
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0: It's the start of a brand new week. Good morning. Welcome to the show. It's Tony and Emma at breakfast. Get ready. We're talking about... Emma doesn't know who this is. We're talking about Bad Bunny next. See? No idea, have you?
22: I do, actually.
0: Right. We'll find out next.

0: Good morning, it's Nation Radio Suffolk with Yazoo from 1982. It's Tony and Emma at breakfast. What a wake-up call we got for you today with Taylor Swift, Opal Light coming next. This is Tony and Emma at breakfast, Nation Suffolk.
1: Time for the world-famous guessing game. And, Tony, you can start this week as the guesser.
0: Right.
1: You've got three guesses. If you're new to the show, welcome. You can play along at home as well. So, 10% of us don't eat this at all.
0: 10%. Vegetables, like me.
1: Not right.
0: No.
1: You should eat your vegetables.
0: Yeah. I eat carrots at a carvery. Does that count?
1: That counts, yeah.
0: Hold on, potatoes are vegetables. I have chips every day. And waffles, yep, okay.
1: No, right.
0: So it's not that. 10% of us don't eat this. Is it... Oh, what's that stuff everyone's allergic to nowadays? Gluten, wheat.
1: Oh, that's a good one. I feel like the percentage might be a bit higher than that, though.
0: Right, okay.
1: I think that what you... When I tell you, I think that you will be kind of like, oh, I thought there was more people.
0: Oh, cheese.
1: That's a really good guess as well. I was thinking... No, not right. Okay, you've had your guesses. So 10% of us don't eat this at all, and that's meat.
0: What?
1: I know. I thought the percentage would be higher, right?
0: I thought, given that just the people I know, you know, when I go out for dinner and stuff, and there's nothing about against being vegetarian. I'm not knocking you. You do you. I do me. But it's always there's always more people that I thought it would be like 40%.
1: Yeah, I thought it was going to be higher. I'm a carnivore through and through. Give me the meat.
0: This is Tony and Emma
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5: I'm Greg Edwards. On the main routes, first of all, the A12 does have a northbound queue now going towards Junction 33. The A14 Cop Dock interchange taking around 10 minutes to get through, according to the latest on our sensors. But traffic on the A14 itself is looking okay in both directions. Roadworks are underway still in Bramford, affecting the Rainway, the B1113. Temporary speed limit in force, affecting traffic going to and from Sproughton, so expect a few delays.
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0: Bruce the Boss Springsteen and Hungry Heart from 1980. If you love the 80s, check out our sister station. It's called, obviously, Nation 80s. And that's what it does, 24-7. The best variety of 80s hits, right? Mariah Carey and Dua Lipa next.
1: I had a bit of a disappointing weekend this weekend.
0: Oh dear. Did you go on a date again?
1: No, not at all. Oh. So June is obviously Pride Month.
0: Right.
1: And I had offered to help out at one of my friend's events. And I thought, this is going to be so much fun. Like, you know, I had my sparkly, like, dress shirt thing out, my boots. I bought this special, like, gem thing that I could put on my head. And basically, I just had to go and work on her stool.
0: Right.
1: Which I thought, this is going to be really cool. Anyway, weather was a bit disastrous, and the whole thing got called off. She failed to let me know.
0: Oh,
1: so it had been called off. Morning.
0: You turned up in all your pride outfit.
1: There was no one on this field. No one at all on this field, right? So I'm like, hang on a second.
0: Look, Mum, Wonder Woman.
1: Where is everyone?
0: Great.
1: And so me and the kids are kind of stood there. They're in their wellies and we're all ready. I'm like, it's okay. Because even my daughter would be like, do you think it's going to be called off? And I said, nah, they won't call it off. You know, everyone's really excited. This is a great event to go to. And no, she was right. They had called it off. So I phoned my friend and like, where are you? And she was like, oh my goodness, I'm so sorry. Forgot to let you know they called it off. I'm like, all right. Because I'm just stood here in my like cowboy boots and my cool sparkles and everything else. And there's no one here on this waterlogged field.
0: Right. And then what did you do for the rest of the day? Did you please tell me you stayed in that outfit and just went out with your kids?
1: No, I didn't.
0: Oh.
1: I went home and like got back in my pajamas actually because I was soaking wet.
0: Your kids
1: wouldn't
0: have batted an eyelid. What's Mum doing now? She's just dressed as Wonder Woman for some weird reason. This is Tony and Emma
1: on Nation Radio.

0: Always Be My Baby. 7:36, good morning. You're waking up with Nation Radio, playing the best variety of hits at breakfast with Tony and Emma. Bad Bunny pops up in the new Toy Story film. It's all going off, isn't it, with the Toy Story. You've got Taylor Swift. We were right, by the way, when we talked about that the other day. So Bad Bunny pops up in the new Toy Story film as a forgotten toy called Pizza with Sunglasses.
1: They've got a lot of cool characters this year. I cannot wait to go and see this. Have you booked your tickets now?
0: I will just turn up.
1: Okay. I feel like there's going to be queues, so I did book tickets for me and the kids because I'm super excited about this. There's lots of new toys making a little bit of an appearance, and there's Alan Cumming is joining as well. So he's playing an evil version of Bullseye, which feels a little bit strange, doesn't it? Considering Bullseye is usually like the really cute kind of one that goes along with Jesse, but actually a bit of a baddie this time.
0: Right, this time, because this is the film that concentrates on Jesse. This Toy Story 5 is, if you like, Jessie's movie.
1: Yeah, it's her kind of mission, isn't it? To get toys back in front of the kids' faces rather than the iPad or rather than technology. So I'm super excited about this because I'm all over the fact that kids, you know, need to be weaned off of the technology. And
0: the other big thing in this one is that Woody's losing his hair.
1: Yeah, but I think that's quite good. I think it plays along with, like, if you've watched it ever since we were young and the first ones came out, I think it's really nice that they've kind of gone along with that generational thing and that he's, as a toy, he is getting older.
0: I'm so old, I remember going on a date to watch the first Toy Story film.
1: Oh, I love that!
0: This is Tony and Emma.
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13: I'm Greg Edwards on the A12 northbound. There's a 10-minute queue now going towards Junction 33 at the A14 Cop Dock interchange, according to the sensors. But traffic on the A14 itself is on the move in both directions. Certainly no serious delays to talk about. Around Ipswich, traffic's heavy as usual on both Chevalier Street and Yarmouth Road. And don't forget, roadworks are underway on Sproughton Road in Ipswich. Some temporary lights in place near to the Farthing Road Junction for about another week.
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0: Niles Bartley made number one with that in 2006. It's crazy. News headlines and weather on at 8. Olivia Dean to play very soon. And Bruce Hornsby in the range next. We were just talking a minute ago about how I'm so old that I remember going on a date to watch the first Toy Story movie.
1: Did you ever see her again? How did you go for this date to Toy Story?
0: Yeah, for a while, yeah. I mean, I think we were seeing each other, like when we were...
1: Okay.
0: Yeah, yeah. So maybe I should find someone to take to Toy Story 5, see how I go. Toy Story's a winner for me. But what movies were good movies for going on dates to? That's what I'd like to talk about now.
1: I remember going to the cinema once to go and watch something with a boy, but I can't remember what the film was.
0: So I remember Independence Day worked well. I remember I went with a nurse. This is some years ago. There was a movie that Tom Hanks was in it, and I completely just saw Tom Hanks and thought, this must be good. And it was the only movie that Tom Hanks has ever been in where I've gone, why is Tom Hanks in this? And it was...
1: Was it that island where he got stuck on the island?
0: No, it wasn't that one. That was Castaway. I quite like that.
1: Oh,
0: it
1: that was
0: this
1: awful.
0: Weird one kind of in a desert. A bit like that, but he was in a desert. And the whole time we sat there, and it was the worst experience. And not only that, the food... do you know when everything goes wrong? The dinner was wrong. The movie was wrong.
1: I don't think that the cinema is a good place to go for a date.
0: Do you not?
1: No. Because you don't speak to the person. You sit there chomping on popcorn.
0: True. I don't think it's a good... Right, I agree with you. I don't think it's a good first date, but I do think it's a good thing to do when you're with someone.
1: Well, like, yeah, later on down the line.
0: Yeah,
1: but
0: it's
1: I
0: not
1: think
0: a first
1: that's
0: a, date.
1: That would be a rubbish...
0: But anyway,
1: like,
0: movies that are
1: couple.
0: Good for dates. So, Pretty Woman.
1: Pretty Woman.
0: But that's not a very good one for dating, is it? With the idea what's going on in that film. That's
1: it
0: awkward.
1: It was great for Dirty Dancing.
0: Another one's not that... You'd think these are great, but actually when you think about the story, not really. Fatal Attraction.
1: My best friend's wedding.
0: Yeah. Now these are all
1: Bridesmaids.
0: But Jaws. Just go and see Jaws.
1: Bridget
0: and be
1: Jones.
0: Done with that.
1: Yeah.
0: This is Tony and Emma.
1: On Nation Radio.

0: Olivia Dean and The Man I Need. We're on the way to 8 o'clock. News headlines, weather coming soon. It's Tony and Emma at breakfast. Thank you for tuning in to Nation Radio. 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
22: The top stories this hour. Tensions have flared in the Middle East as Israel launches retaliatory strikes on Iran after coming under fire from Iranian missiles. Iran's Revolutionary Guard has said their attacks were in response to Israel's continued targeting of Lebanon. The exchange of fire is the first since a fragile ceasefire came into effect in April. US correspondent David Blevins is in Washington.
23: We have also heard from the Pentagon, by the way. They say there has been no US military involvement in defending Israel against these Iranian strikes.
22: More than 400 so-called never events have happened in the NHS in England in the past 12 months. They include having the wrong body part operated on or items being left inside patients after surgery. An NHS spokesperson says incidents like these are extremely rare. At least four people have been killed by an earthquake in the Philippines. A tsunami alert has also been issued. And Denmark's team doctor says Christian Eriksen's doing well after collapsing in a friendly against Ukraine. The former Tottenham midfielder previously suffered a cardiac arrest on the pitch at Euro 2020.
0: Now for the news here in Suffolk, and a Suffolk psychotherapist is warning young people not to rely on artificial intelligence to combat loneliness. It comes as new research suggests one in four people aged 18 to 29 find it easier to talk to an AI chatbot than a real person. Dylan Pomatello from Teenage Mental Health in Ipswich says AI can never replace genuine human connection.
1: It's not going to be a like-for-like replacement for social and emotional connection. And we are built for social and therefore also emotional connection.
0: Plans to turn two fire-damaged buildings in Ipswich into a 16-bed shared home have been rejected by councillors. The proposal for the site on St Helens Street was refused despite planning officers recommending approval. And hospitals and GP surgeries across Suffolk are being encouraged to do more to support unpaid carers. Suffolk Family Carers has launched new awards recognising healthcare settings that help carers access support, info and advice. The charity says there are more than 60,000 unpaid carers in the county.
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0: A grey day ahead for most, with some showers, some of those heavy, the very occasional brighter spell later on, highs of 18. That's the latest. I'm Adam Richardson.
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24: Good morning, it's just gone 8. It's Tony and Emma at breakfast. We're standing by. The big tournament starts this week, and I, for one, can't wait.

0: I couldn't love that song anymore. It's Tony and Emma at breakfast, 1996. There's Oasis, Don't Look Back in Anger. We're waking up Suffolk. It's Tony and Emma at Nation Radio.
1: I've just worked out something absolutely terrifying.
0: Mm-mm-mm. What?
1: They reckon that we'll get through 11 Olympic swimming pools of alcohol during the World Cup.
0: Is that right?
1: 11 Olympic swimming pools.
0: Well, I hate to burst their bubble, whoever's come up with the statistics, but if we play like we did on Saturday night when we did the friendly with New Zealand, we'll be on the plane home by in a few weeks' time.
1: Well, this is true.
0: I mean,
1: can you imagine? That's a lot, isn't it?
0: Well, that who's drinking that? Is that, you mean the British people? So the Brits are going to put away 11 Olympic swimming pools of booze during the World Cup. So it means, here we go, someone's definitely, this is, you're right. Prime Minister is going to let the pubs, the Prime Minister here is going to let pubs serve outside without extra paperwork and stay open till 2 a.m. for the late England and Scotland knockout games. So that's why there's going to be extra booze sold. They reckon that we're going to sink 58.6 million pints.
1: Right, wow. Do you reckon that would go up as well if we do really badly?
0: On the night that we do badly, but then everyone will just go back and go, let's carry on as we were. I think it's going to go one or two ways this World Cup, and I'm not a fortune teller, but here's what I think. We're either going to do really, really well, and it's going to go off like a rocket, or we're going to do absolutely shambolically, and everyone will just go about their business and probably just watch on their phones and just keep an eye on it and not really get into it.
1: Okay. So let's hope for the latter. Let's hope for the, big celebration, yeah?
0: The latter? You mean the first. You mean the one where we didn't do really well, don't you?
1: Yeah, that one.
0: Yeah,
1: you know.
0: There you go.
1: You know what I meant?
0: Yeah, this is Tony and Emma.
1: On Nation Radio.

0: Olivia Rodrigo and Drop Dead. She's currently on her world tour. Let's get on Peter Gabriel and Chic next. It's Nation Radio. Make me a
1: winner with Nation Player.
0: On Friday, Angie answered the call poolside on holiday and scored a life-changing £750,000 on Make Me a Winner. 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
9: I'm Greg Edwards on the A14, eastbound queues now on the Orwell Bridge as you head towards junction 57 at Nacton Interchange. It's because of an earlier breakdown which has been moved. The A12 has a 15-minute queue northbound towards junction 33 at the A14 Cop Dock Interchange, according to the sensors. Some heavy traffic in Ipswich on both Chevalier Street and Yarmouth Road. And in Colchester, an accident's causing delays on the A133 on Cowdray Avenue.
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0: Classic stuff from Peter Gabriel, Sledgehammer and Sheik's Good Times from 1979, the best variety of hits at breakfast with Tony and Emma. It's Nation Radio. Have you ever had a Yorkshire pudding for your breakfast?
1: Can't say I've had that for breakfast.
0: No. Well, I tried something new over the weekend, and I thought, oh, I must mention this to Emma. Maybe it's something everyone does, and I've missed it.
1: That happens.
0: I went with my friend Mikey, and we went to a carvery, but we went carvery breakfast. And I've never been to a carvery, and the meat wasn't there. It was like a breakfast buffet in the place that they do a carvery. And one of the things, they had massive Yorkshire puddings, but they had onion and bacon mixed into the mix.
1: Oh, that sounds really good.
0: Yeah, and I've got to tell you, it was epic. And do you know what they did? Why do I think of stuff like this? They got the Yorkshire pudding. They then put bacon, there's bacon mixed into it, but they then put the rashers of bacon in the middle.
1: And a fried egg
0: on top of that. And put it worked for me.
1: I can imagine that being really good. I thought you were going to say something like, have you ever had a Yorkshire pudding and then filled it up with gravy and, eating it all out like a bowl?
0: I never thought I've eaten a Yorkshire pudding at breakfast, and I've been on the planet quite some time.
1: I can imagine that's really nice, though, because it is that kind of, it's not pancake consistency, but it's got that kind of in between a kind of pancake and, like a bread.
0: Yeah.
1: Hasn't it?
0: I guess so. I don't know.
1: Adding a bit of bacon and an egg, you're all quids in.
0: And onions. Really worked. So, it worked for me.
1: Oh,
0: yeah, thank you. This is Tony and Emma.
1: On Nation Radio.

0: This Pink and So What at Nation Radio, the best variety of hits at breakfast time with Tony and Emma.
1: Brits have made a holiday list, right, of the things that really grind their gears. And I think, you know, being a Brit, we are a little bit quick to judge.
2: Is this when we go on holiday, do you mean?
1: Yeah, when you go on holiday.
2: I'll tell you what gets me, other British people.
1: Yes! So they do me as well.
2: Put them on the list.
1: Because we are the biggest complainers in the world. I don't think we go there and think, oh yeah, this was really lovely. If you look at lists of reviews, right, there's people from all over the world, you guarantee the Brits will be the one that moans the most.
2: Did I ever tell you the story when I went on holiday with my son once and there was a load of British people queuing to what we thought was for the all-inclusive, you know, dinner because the door hadn't opened and they were queuing at a fire door.
1: I mean, that is quite funny.
2: Everybody
1: though.
2: Else is walking past them going into the restaurant. And I joined the queue and I said, Dex, what are we queuing for? I said, go down the front and see where this goes. And he went, Dad, they're all just lined up against a fire door. So we just do crazy things when we're on holiday. We stop thinking.
1: I just think some people do criticise the strangest of things. So it says here, right, that on one of the reviews and the criticism of a hotel was that on the private beach, the tide came up too high.
2: Right.
1: Well, I'm sorry, but like, that's how the world works.
2: Who sorts that out? Yeah, one customer called the sand on a beach in Mexico, claiming they had too many pebbles in the sand. What?
1: Right, so that's crazy, isn't it? Like, you just, come on.
2: Another person said the sun wasn't quite like it was last time I was in Egypt. What?
1: Right, this is why I don't read reviews, which my friend the other day had a meltdown over. She was like, what do you mean you don't read reviews? So I don't read reviews because one person's experience could be so different to the other person's experience. But these people, they're the reason I don't read the reviews. Tide coming up too high and too many pebbles on a beach. Oh, God, go home.
2: Everybody was speaking a foreign language. Yes, yes, Leslie, you're in Spain. This is Tony and Emma.
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10: I'm Greg Edwards. Traffic remains really slow this morning on the A14 eastbound, heading over the Orwell Bridge on the approach to Junction 57, the Nacton Interchange. It's after a breakdown much earlier. Meanwhile, traffic on the A12 northbound is still queuing towards the A14 Copdock Interchange, Junction 33, taking around 10 minutes to get through the queue now, according to the sensors. It remains busy in Ipswich on Crown Street, not quite so bad for the time being on Chevalier Street or Yarmouth Road.
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1: Still got lots of GCSEs taking place at the moment, and the end is in sight, but I just wanted to give all those students a big shout out because I know that it's been really stressful.
0: Oh, I thought you were having a moan. You're doing some kind of motivational thing for people doing their GCSEs.
1: No, this is serious stuff here. So for the people who are still taking part in their GCSEs, I just wanted to say, you know, hang in there, keep going, because I know it's been really stressful. But also for some of those parents as well that are, you know, trying to motivate their kids to do the right thing. And it just can be a very stressful time of year, this. But I guarantee that this summer, if you're a student at the moment, you're doing your GCSEs, this summer will be the best one of your life.
0: No, the one when you turn 18 will be the best one of your life. You're not 18 when you do your GCSEs.
1: Okay, well, you can have two great summers.
0: Yeah, you're going to have an all right summer because you're going to go to do sixth form or college. You're going to be in the in-betweeners.
1: But it's your first time out of school.
0: Once you hit 18, that's when you're going to have your best summer because you'll have a car, you'll be 18. Oh, I wish I could be 18 all over again. That's for a different show. This is Tony and Emma.
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0: There's the script and Man in the Arena. Right, let's do the golden hour next today. 60 minutes worth of hits is all loaded up for one mystery year of music history. The question is, which year will we play? Find out and work it out next.
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13: The top stories this hour. A fragile ceasefire in the Middle East is on the brink of collapse after tensions escalated overnight between Iran and Israel. Tehran says it launched missile strikes on Israel in retaliation for their continued hits on Lebanon. Israel has fired back. The government insists it will be taking action on children's access to social media ahead of an expected announcement from the Prime Minister within the next 10 days. It could include a blanket ban for under 16s, similar to the one in Australia. But Minister Baroness Jackie Smith says nothing's been agreed yet.
14: We're looking at international evidence, we're looking at what we've heard from young people and parents themselves, but also what the expert evidence tells us.
13: A government consultation ended last month. At least four people have been killed by an earthquake in the Philippines. A tsunami alert has been issued. And Denmark midfielder Christian Eriksen's recovering in hospital after collapsing in a friendly against Ukraine. He'd previously suffered cardiac arrest on the pitch at Euro 2020.
15: Now for the news here in Suffolk, and a Suffolk psychotherapist says artificial intelligence could be reinforcing loneliness rather than solving it. New research suggests one in four young adults find it easier to talk to AI than another person. Dylan Pomietlo from Teenage Mental Health in Ipswich says relying on chatbots risks replacing meaningful human interaction.
16: You can't rely on AI to always be there ultimately, and people are going to get de-skilled in communication potentially, or we're going to start fitting narratives that we're going to start talking like AI rather than AI talking like us.
15: Plans to convert fire-damaged buildings in Ipswich into a 16-bed shared home have been thrown out by councillors. The development in St Helens Street was recommended for approval by planning officers, who said it would bring vacant buildings back into use. And a Suffolk charity says unpaid carers should feel recognised and supported whenever they access healthcare services. Suffolk Family Carers has launched new awards for hospitals and GPs that demonstrate a commitment to identifying and supporting carers.
8: 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Weather.
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15: A grey day ahead for most with some showers, some of those heavy, the very occasional brighter spell later on. Highs of 18. That's the latest. I'm Adam Richardson.
11: Here we go for Monday. It's time for the Mystery Golden Hour. So we've loaded in 60 minutes worth of songs from one mystery era music history. When you figure out which year we're playing, 07740938500 is the number. Let's start.

UB40 Higher Ground, Michelle Gale, Looking Up. These are all tunes, but from which year do you know? 07740938500. It's Nation Radio's Golden Hour. Let's play Whitney Houston, I'm Every Woman. There's a clue. And these girls had a monster hit record in this year. It went like this: Eternal, Stay.

Whitney Houston, I'm Every Woman, covering Chaka Khan. Chaka did it first in 1979. That's no help to you, because we're trying to work out which year we're playing right now. Maybe a clue would do it. Shall we take a TV clue?

0: up their theme tune in this year. Well, it didn't go down very well. The revised theme you just heard there lasted barely a year, and then they flipped it back to the original one, which we still got today. Good, because I like that one. Let's get on Inner Circle, Sweat a la la la long, long time, and Sybil, When I'm Good and Ready, coming next. The question is, which year do all these songs come from? If you know, WhatsApp us now, 07740938500. 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

0: Radiohead, Creep, sounds sensational on the Mystery Golden Hour. The question is, which year did you first hear all these songs? 07740938500 to play along. It's kind of a TV clue. Yes, just take this. This is fun.
1: I can't see a thing. What's happening? Catch me, Gromit!
0: This made its TV debut in this year. That's Wallace and Gromit and the Wrong Trousers. The Wrong Trousers. You remember Christmas of this year, you would have sat down and watched The Wrong Trousers, and good as well it was. Right, let's play Pet Shop Boys, Can You Forgive Her, and SWV right here next.
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0: This is the Mystery Golden Hour for a Monday morning at Nation Radio. It's time to do the big reveal. Before we do that, here's some final clues. Vauxhall launched the Corsa in this year. It replaced the Nova. David Jason became a Sir, receiving his knighthood. And on daytime TV, we were watching Good Morning with Anne and Nick, Pebble Mill and Going for Gold. The Eiffel Tower in Paris received its 150 millionth visitor. Speaking of France, the French music duo Daft Punk formed in this year. And the Backstreet Boys formed as a band in Orlando, Florida. The year in question, of course, was 1993.
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7: the top stories this hour. The fragile ceasefire in the Middle East looks to be on the verge of collapse this morning after Iran and Israel traded retaliatory missile strikes overnight. Tehran warns it's going to unleash a full week of continuous attacks due to Israel's continued targeting of Lebanon. The Prime Minister's confirmed he wants to see a ban on young people sending and receiving sexually explicit images. Sir Keir Starmer's called on tech companies operating in the UK to introduce device controls to prevent the images being sent. Speaking at London Tech Week, the PM warned firms the government will step in if they don't comply with that demand.
14: This is not an impossible challenge. These are some of the most innovative companies in the world, and I believe they can solve it. But if they choose not to, then we will act and we will change the law.
7: And actor John Lithgow has made history becoming the oldest man to win a Tony Award. The 80-year-old won Best Lead Actor for his role as Roald Dahl in Giant.
20: Now for the news here in Suffolk, and a Suffolk psychotherapist is warning young people not to rely on artificial intelligence to combat loneliness. It comes as new research suggests one in four people aged 18 to 29 find it easier to talk to an AI chatbot than a real person. Dylan Pomatello from Teenage Mental Health in Ipswich says AI can never replace genuine human connection.
21: It's not going to be a like-for-like replacement for social and emotional connection. And we are built for social and therefore also emotional connection.
20: Plans to turn two fire-damaged buildings in Ipswich into a 16-bed shared home have been rejected by councillors. The proposal for the site on St Helens Street was refused despite planning officers recommending approval. And hospitals and GP surgeries across Suffolk are being encouraged to do more to support unpaid carers. Suffolk Family Carers has launched new awards recognising healthcare settings that help carers access support, info and advice. The charity says there are more than 60,000 unpaid carers in the county.
18: 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Weather.
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20: A grey day ahead for most, with some showers, some of those heavy, the very occasional brighter spell later on, highs of 18. That's the latest. I'm Adam Richardson.
22: 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This is Mark Collins. I will be with you through till 1 o'clock this lunchtime.

0: Maxi Priest's version of Wild World here on Nation Radio. Before that, To Be With You from Mr. Big and California Girls from Katy Perry, getting us into Monday morning show here on Nation Radio. Good morning, this is Mark Collins. I trust you had an excellent weekend. I had a great weekend, thank you very much. I visited a heritage railway line that I'd never been to before. I travelled to the Gloucestershire and Warwickshire Railway in the Cotswolds because a friend of mine had a big, big birthday, a birthday with a zero on the end. And he hired a steam locomotive and carriages for all his friends for his party. And it was fantastic. We had a ride on the steam locomotive up and down the Gloucestershire and Warwickshire Railway. And then his actual party was in a 14th century manor in the Cotswolds. Some people have got money. Well, when you get to his age, it's his pension probably paying for it. Neil, thank you very much. I had a wonderful weekend.
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0: Young with Messi. Well, if you missed this morning's Golden Hour, it's a good one. We went back between 9 and 10 to 1993, the year that the Queen and Prince Charles started paying income tax. We lost Les Dawson and the former England captain Bobby Moore, and the Formula One world champion was Alain Prost. Plus, Stuart played songs from Eternal, UB40 and Sybil. And there's another year for you to guess tomorrow morning at 9 here on Nation Radio Suffolk.
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1: 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All unintentionally. I just happened to be at a couple of festivals when they played live and went and saw them. They're really good live. The Sugar Babes with About You Now here on Nation Radio. 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

0: Ace of Base on Nation Radio with The Sign, and before that, Sorry, I'm Here for Someone Else from Benson Boone. Good morning, this is Mark Collins. We're going to be celebrating the birthday of a man, the front man of a band who were formed in Manchester in 1985. They've won 2 Brit Awards for Best British Group. 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Find out exactly whose birthday it is just before 11 o'clock this morning here on Nation Radio.
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2: They say the holy water's watered down, and this town's lost its faith. Our colors will fade eventually, so if our time is running out, day after day, we'll make the mundane a masterpiece. Oh my, my, oh my, my love, I take one look at you, you're taking me out.

Alex Warren, there's Ordinary on Nation Radio for this Monday morning. It's Monday the 8th of June, if it's your birthday today. Happy birthday to you. On this day in 1974, Paul McCartney and Wings went to number one on the US singles charts with Band on the Run. On this day in 1989, at a Greenpeace Rainbow Warriors press conference, Chrissy Hynde of the Pretenders claimed that she'd once firebombed a McDonald's restaurant. Oasis guitarist Noel Gallagher, Paul Weller and Martin Carr from the Boo Radleys were all involved in a fight at Dingwalls in Camden in North London on this day in 1998. On this day in 2007, George Michael was sentenced to 100 hours of community service and banned from driving for 2 years. Happy birthday today to Nancy Sinatra. She's 86 years old today. American singer-songwriter and guitarist Boz Scaggs is 82 today. Happy birthday to Bonnie Tyler, 73 years old today. Nick Rhodes of Duran Duran is 64. Kanye West, the American rapper, is 49 years old today. Tom Grennan is 31 years old today and celebrating his 66th birthday today. Happy birthday to the frontman of Simply Red, Mick Hucknall.

0: Happy birthday to Mick Hucknall. He is 66 years old today. There he is with Simply Red and Something Got Me Started here on Nation Radio, where the latest news headlines are next at 11 o'clock. And then at 11:20 this morning, we will play Monday's edition of the Weekday Link. 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
5: Top stories this hour. The Prime Minister says he wants to see tech firms block children from sending and receiving nude images on their devices. He's told industry leaders to bring in the changes voluntarily or the law will be changed. Former Safeguarding Minister Jess Phillips quit her job over what she claimed was the slow progress on measures tackling violence against women and girls. She's welcomed the move.
6: Even if what we were announcing today was the actual legislation, that would still take nigh on a year. So asking the tech companies to do it and then legislating, it has the potential to make this happen quicker. I only wish that we had done this a year ago.
5: Iran and Israel have fired missiles at each other for the first time since a fragile ceasefire came into force in April. And Denmark's team doctor says he thinks Christian Eriksen will be discharged from hospital soon after collapsing during their friendly with Ukraine yesterday. It comes just 5 years after the footballer suffered a cardiac arrest during a match at Euro 2020.
7: Now for the news here in Suffolk, and a Suffolk psychotherapist says artificial intelligence could be reinforcing loneliness rather than solving it. New research suggests one in four young adults find it easier to talk to AI than another person. Dylan Pomietlo from Teenage Mental Health in Ipswich says relying on chatbots risks replacing meaningful human interaction.
8: You can't rely on AI to always be there, ultimately, and people are going to get de-skilled in communication, potentially. Or we're going to start fitting narratives that we're going to start talking like AI rather than AI talking like us.
7: Plans to convert fire-damaged buildings in Ipswich into a 16-bed shared home have been thrown out by councillors. The development in St Helens Street was recommended for approval by planning officers, who said it would bring vacant buildings back into use. And a Suffolk charity says unpaid carers should feel recognised and supported whenever they access healthcare services. Suffolk Family Carers has launched new awards for hospitals and GPs that demonstrate a commitment to identifying and supporting carers.
3: 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Weather.
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7: A grey day ahead for most, with some showers, some of those heavy, the very occasional brighter spell later on, highs of 18. That's the latest. I'm Adam Richardson.
9: 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Good morning and welcome to Monday morning show here on Nation Radio. This is Mark Collins. Thank you for choosing us this Monday morning. Any regrets? Just this one.

0: Radio, if I could turn back time. If you could turn back time, which part of your life would you go back to? Or perhaps you wouldn't. Perhaps you are happy where you are now. Nelly Furtado before that with I'm Like a Bird. And yes, New Order with Regret, getting us into another hour of the best variety of hits. It's Nation Radio.
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That was the song that Bill Clinton used for his presidential campaign back in the 1990s. Fleetwood Mac with Don't Stop. And of course, before that, Home Wrecker from Somba. Right, it's time for Monday morning's Weekday Link. And today's Weekday Link, you'll be pleased to hear, is a nice, easy Weekday Link. I'm going to play you the first two out of three songs, suss out what the connection is between those two songs, and then tell me what you think song number three could be. It's not a blankety-blank type Weekday Link today, so don't go looking for one word, just your normal run-of-the-mill common or garden Weekday Link. And song number one is next here at Nation Radio. Oh, the WhatsApp number, forgot to tell you, 07740 938 500. Yes, and song number one is next here at Nation Radio.

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Nice, easy weekday link for a Monday morning. Song number two, One of Us from Joan Osborne. Song number one, Wet, Wet, Wet and Angel Eyes. A lot of people have already guessed what song number three could be. See if you were right. I'll give you the answer just before midday today. Here on Nation Radio.

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0: Block Set on Nation Radio, there's The Look. And before that, I played you Levitating from Dua Lipa. We have a winner on today's Weekday Link, Andrea Linnington. Congratulations, you were first through. Quite a few people have guessed a very easy Weekday Link for this Monday morning. If you're still scratching your head, song number three is on the way just before midday today. We're on Nation Radio. Nation
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The Fate of Ophelia. It's Taylor Swift here on Nation Radio for this Monday morning, where today's weekday link went like this. Song number one, Angel Eyes from Wet Wet Wet. Song number two, One of Us from Joan Osborne. We're looking for ABBA songs. You've got Angel Eyes, you've got One of Us, and well done to Andrea Limington, who said, how about Head Over Heels?

0: Today's Weekday Link, Head Over Heels from Tears for Fears. We were looking for ABBA songs, Angel Eyes, One of Us, and Head Over Heels. Well done if you got that. A nice easy one for a Monday morning. Another one tomorrow at 11:20. Slightly more difficult, I hasten to add. On the way next, though, after the midday news, an hour of 80s songs coming up. It's the Nation 80s Takeover, where we pay homage to our sister station, Nation 80s. Nation
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3: Top stories this hour. The Prime Minister's confirmed he wants to see a ban on young people sending and receiving sexually explicit images. Sir Keir Starmer has called on tech companies operating in the UK to introduce device controls to prevent the images being sent. Speaking at London Tech Week, the PM warned firms the government will step in if they don't comply with the demand.
4: This is not an impossible challenge. These are some of the most innovative companies in the world, and I believe they can solve it. But if they choose not to, then we will act and we will change the law.
3: Iran and Israel have fired missiles at each other for the first time since a fragile ceasefire came into force in April. Tehran says it begins a week of continuous strikes. A 19-year-old woman's died after gunshots were heard at a house in North London. A murder investigation has been launched following the incident in Finchley in the early hours of this morning. And Thomas Tuchel's confirmed Declan Rice will be England's vice-captain for the World Cup.
5: Now for the news here in Suffolk, and a Suffolk psychotherapist is warning young people not to rely on artificial intelligence to combat loneliness. It comes as new research suggests one in four people aged 18 to 29 find it easier to talk to an AI chatbot than a real person. Dylan Pomatello from Teenage Mental Health in Ipswich says AI can never replace genuine human connection.
6: It's not going to be a like-for-like replacement for social and emotional connection. And we are built for social and therefore also emotional connection.
5: Plans to turn two fire-damaged buildings in Ipswich into a 16-bed shared home have been rejected by councillors. The proposal for the site on St Helen Street was refused despite planning officers recommending approval. And hospitals and GP surgeries across Suffolk are being encouraged to do more to support unpaid carers. Suffolk Family Carers has launched new awards recognising healthcare settings that help carers access support, info and advice. The charity says there are more than 60,000 unpaid carers in the county.
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5: A grey day ahead for most, with some showers, some of those heavy, the very occasional brighter spell later on, highs of 18. That's the latest. I'm Adam Richardson.
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0: There's a lady who today celebrates her 75th birthday. Happy birthday to Bonnie Tyler. There she is with Holding Out for a Hero on the Nation 80s takeover here on Nation Radio. Climie Fisher before that, Simon Climie and Rob Fisher. Wonder how long it took him to come up with that name. Love Changes Everything, I played you. And getting us into Monday afternoon's edition of the Nation 80s Takeover from 1983. Sir Roderick Stewart and Baby Jane.
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0: One of those bands who've come out the city of Sheffield. Sheffield has produced so many great bands over the years. Heaven 17, Arctic Monkeys, ABC, Joe Cocker, Def Leppard, just to name but a few. Human League with Keep Feeling Fascination, and before that, John Lennon with Nobody Told Me on the Nation 80s Takeover, with Songs on the Way next from Billy Joel and Culture Club here at Nation. Nation
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0: takeover with the Church of the Poison Mind and tell her about it from Billy Joel on the Nation 80s Takeover. Good afternoon, this is Mark Collins. Time for a Nation Nugget. No, time for two Nation Nuggets.
1: It's in the trees. It's coming.

0: Nation Nuggets there for you. A Nation Nugget is one of those songs that doesn't get played that often on the radio, and it's great to hear it again. My favourite OMD song, Forever Live and Die. And before that, Hounds of Love from Kate Bush. Still to come between now and 1 o'clock, I'll play you Let's Dance. But will it be David Bowie or will it be Chris Rea? Nation Radio.
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0: There you go. It was David Bowie, not Chris Rea. Let's Dance wraps up Monday afternoon's edition of the Nation 80s Takeover here on Nation Radio. Thanks for your company for this Monday. I'll see you tomorrow morning at 10 o'clock for Tuesday morning show. Tony Shepherd's on the way next after the latest news headlines at 1 o'clock.
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23: The top stories this hour. Families of the Nottingham attack victims are calling for a meeting with the government after an inquiry heard multiple chances to stop the tragedy were missed.
24: Mental health services failed to treat and manage. Police repeatedly failed to act. Agencies didn't talk.
23: Emma Webber's son Barnaby was one of three people stabbed to death by Valdo Calicane in 2023. She says every single agency failed to protect the public. A singer-songwriter who worked with Dua Lipa and Britney Spears has died after being stabbed in East London. Taylor Riley was found in the garden in Silvertown on Friday. Three people have been arrested. The Prime Minister has issued an ultimatum to tech firms, either make it impossible for children to send and receive explicit images on their phones or face government intervention. Sir Keir Starmer says firms like Apple and Google have 3 months to make the changes. And Madonna is urging fans to put their phones down and enjoy live music, saying the experience is being ruined by people recording on their devices.
0: Now for the news here in Suffolk, and a Suffolk psychotherapist says artificial intelligence could be reinforcing loneliness rather than solving it. New research suggests one in four young adults find it easier to talk to AI than to another person. Dylan Pomietlo from Teenage Mental Health in Ipswich says it risks replacing human interaction.
1: You can't rely on AI to always be there, ultimately, and people are going to get de-skilled in communication, potentially. Or we're going to start fitting narratives that we're going to start talking like AI rather than AI talking like us.
0: The East of England Ambulance Service says taking everyone to hospitals outdated as it's announced a major shake-up. From today, more patients will get care at home or advice on the phone, while the sickest will see faster emergency responses. The service says the plan will cut delays and improve care for those most in need. And plans to convert fire-damaged buildings in Ipswich into a 16-bed shared home have been thrown out by councillors. The development in St Helens Street was recommended for approval by planning officers, who said it would bring vacant buildings back into use.
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0: A grey day ahead for most, with some showers, some of those heavy, the very occasional brighter spell later on, highs of 18. That's the latest. I'm Adam Richardson. Yeah. Nation
4: 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Thank you for that. More great 80s from midday tomorrow on our 80s takeover. And if you like your 90s, well, try and be here an hour from now. We're back to the 90s with me, Tony Shepherd. Nation Radio. Right now, Jessie J, it's Domino at Nation. I'm feeling-

He's an artist who loves nothing better than to get out there with his guitar and play his hits live. It's Brian Adams and Run To You on Nation Radio. I'm Tony Shepherd. How are you feeling this afternoon? How's your Monday going out of 10? What kind of busting a 6? We can get that a bit higher. Love this country pop tune from Ella Langley. This is Choosing Texas, yeehaw. Playing here on Nation Radio, y'all. Just when

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It's The Police, Every Breath You Take on Nation Radio, getting you through your Monday afternoon with some great music around here. It's a great selection, and if you are a fan of Sting, he's going to be on stage in London's West End from the 22nd of September through to the 3rd of October in the musical The Last Ship. Lady Gaga and Ariana Grande here. This is Rain On Me.

0: Monday afternoon across Suffolk, this is Nation Radio. 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
1: 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The album that came from is absolutely brilliant. I can thoroughly recommend it, by the way. 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
2: The top stories this hour. The families of three people who were fatally stabbed in Nottingham say they were let down by multiple agencies. A public inquiry into the killings in 2023 has highlighted occasions where interventions should have been made with the attacker Valdo Calicane. Dr. Sinead O'Malley Kumar's daughter Grace was one of the victims. She wants law changes based on the recommendations.
14: You can't have these public inquiries unless there's meaningful change afterwards.
2: Sir Keir Starmer has given tech companies a three-month ultimatum to block new devices from allowing children to send and receive explicit images or face legislation. The Conservatives are calling for an outright social media ban for under-16s. Retaliatory strikes between Iran and Israel are continuing, despite Donald Trump calling for both sides to stop the shooting. The US president says the escalation won't have any impact on a deal being negotiated with Tehran. And Molly Mae Hague's revealed her second child is a boy. The 27-year-old announced the birth of her new baby last week.
0: Now for the news here in Suffolk. A Suffolk youth charity says volunteers are helping it spend more money supporting young people rather than maintaining its buildings. Workers from Sizewell C have contributed almost 800 hours of volunteering across Suffolk over the past year, including projects with Inspire. Daniel Wright from the charity says that support allows more funding to be directed towards services for young people.
15: Any resources that we then spend on our buildings limits the amount of money that we can then spend on the work we do with children and young people. So having volunteers on site for us isn't just about painting, weeding and decorating walls. It's about giving back to the charity so that we can spend our time and our money on the things that are really important.
0: A big change is coming for the East of England Ambulance Service in terms of getting care to people. It says it'll no longer send every patient to hospital, instead helping more people get the right support closer to home. It's after a new plan was unveiled to speed up emergency responses and ease pressure on hospitals.
12: 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Weather.
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0: A mixture of dry spells and rain for the rest of the day. Temperatures in the mid-teens. That's the latest. I'm Abby Cheshire.
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1: Good afternoon, Tony Shepherd here with you, getting you back to the 90s with more of the best variety of hits. These guys stepping out on stage in Sunderland tomorrow night. It's

Nothing ordinary about that track from Duran Duran. It's Ordinary World on Nation Radio's Back to the 90s. Tony Shepherd here. Kylie in there, Give Me Just a Little More Time, one of her 90s hits. And of course, Take That on their circus tour right now with Everything Changes from Back in the Day. Hope you're well this afternoon. This is Back to the 90s on Nation Radio with Simply Red playing now.

0: From the soundtrack of The Spy Who, well, you know, Madonna and Beautiful Stranger on Nation Radio's Back to the 90s. Let's keep things PG around here. Thank you to Kev for getting in touch. I've got your Erasure track. It's pretty much ready to play, in fact. I'm going to hit play on it. My finger is just poised over the button. Give me just a couple of moments. That's on the way on Nation's Back to the 90s.
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4: Welcome back to Costa Coffee's Iced Coffee Forecast, here to update you on the week ahead. 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

bringing it way back for the All Saints. I Know Where It's At, playing on Nation Radio when they were there, fresh-faced and new onto the scene. And as promised for Kev, that Erasure track, Blue Savannah. Thank you, Kev. Glad you're enjoying the show. And keep up the great work out there, out and about, whilst you're delivering. Tony Shepherd here with you with more 90s from 2 tomorrow afternoon, by the way, of course. And if you like your 90s, well, don't miss out. 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Right, Miles Smith and Niall Horan have collaborated for this one. 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

0: Sam Smith and Normani, Dancing with a Stranger on Nation Radio. We've got the best variety of hits. If you're about to hop in the car, if you're on the school run this afternoon, keep me on for more of the good stuff, including a great old school run double play at 3:30. I think you're going to like today's. Right after your top stories for 3 o'clock next here at Nation. 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
16: The top stories this hour. The Prime Minister's warned tech companies they have 3 months to bring in changes to smartphones that stop children accessing adult content. Sir Keir Starmer says manufacturers need to activate built-in features. If firms don't comply, the government will bring in legislation leading to fines or criminal liability. Here's former safeguarding minister Jess Phillips.
17: The technology already exists and I have seen it live in action. I believe that Apple and Google could probably do this overnight.
16: The families of the victims of the Nottingham stabbing say they were let down by institutions at every single level. A public inquiry has been looking into the actions of Valdo Callicane, who's serving an indefinite hospital order for killing two students and a school caretaker. A 19-year-old died after gunshots were heard at a house in North London. She was pronounced dead at the scene in Finchley in the early hours of this morning. And Sir Idris Elba says the James Bond rumours were never legit. The 53-year-old said he was complimented by the suggestion, though.
4: Now for the news here in Suffolk. A Suffolk youth charity says volunteers are acting as a lifeline by helping it focus resources on children and young people. More than 170 Sizewell C workers have volunteered in local communities over the past year, contributing almost 800 hours of support. Daniel Wright from Inspire says the work allows more of its funding to be spent directly on services rather than maintenance projects.
18: Any resource that we then use to support with our site comes out of the pot that we would be using for other resources. So yeah, it's very important that we have support from volunteers so that we can use as much of that income that we want to for the children and young people that we support in Suffolk.
4: The way ambulances work in the east of England is changing from today, with fewer people being taken straight to hospital. Instead, more patients will now get care at home or advice over the phone, while the sickest will get help even faster. The ambulance service says the change will help cut delays and ease pressure at A&E departments.
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4: A mixture of dry spells and rain for the rest of the day. Temperatures in the mid-teens. That's the latest. I'm Abby Cheshire.
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0: Hello, whether you've got us there in the car, maybe at work or at home, this is Nation Radio and I'm Tony Shepherd with more of the best variety of hits. Razorlight soon and Janet Jackson now.

If you like your 80s, every day from midday, it's a whole hour of classic 80s on Nation Radio's 80s Takeover. That from that great decade of music from Living in a Box. Tony Shepherd here. Hope you're well. Love this Teddy Swims one. This is called Mr. Know-It-All playing at Nation.

0: an accomplished author these days, winning loads of prizes, in fact. Naina Cherry, Buffalo Stance on Nation Radio. 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

ask your smart speaker to play Nation Radio. Have us on through your work day with the best variety of hits. Just like that from Chapel Row and its Pink Pony Club. Tony Shepherd here this afternoon, and every afternoon at around about this time we go old school through the week. So we call it the old school run because, well, you know, school run time and that. And a great couple of classic favourites here with this first up. Do you remember this? This is catchy. Was Not Was and Walk the Dinosaur. Nation.

0: great No Doubt track. It's Hey Baby on Nation Radio's Old School Run. And before that, we brought you Was Not Was with Walk the Dinosaur. That is now going to be in my head for the rest of today. Sorry about that one. We'll bring you up to speed with your latest travel in just a moment. And then we've got a fine Prince classic on the way at Nation Radio. Nation
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17: Traffic remaining busy as you head around Ipswich this afternoon. Chevalier Street and Yarmouth Road on towards Bramford Road Junction. We've also got queues at Ipswich, Crown Street towards the Cricketers and Colchester. Cowdery Avenue struggling as well by the Ipswich Road roundabouts. Generally elsewhere, not a bad picture overall through the roadworks at Hintlesham. We're getting by on Ipswich Road despite those temporary lights down towards Priory Road. Fairly clear through the temporary lights at Laxfield as well on High Street from Jubilee Close through to Church Walk. That's the latest. I'm Ed Shepherd.
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4: The top stories this hour. Technology companies have 3 months to activate inbuilt features that stop children sending and receiving explicit images or face a ban. That warning was issued by the Prime Minister, who has vowed to bring in new legislation if they don't act. It's understood Iranian and Israeli authorities have agreed to end military operations against each other. It comes after Donald Trump demanded the two-way strikes stop and both countries return to the ceasefire that was brokered in April. The families of the Nottingham stabbing victims say they were let down by every single agency. The public inquiry into the killings. Valdo Calicane stabbed students Barnaby Webber, Grace O'Malley Kumar and school caretaker Ian Coates in 2023. It's understood there could be a multi-billion pound rescue of Thames Water. Ofwat's directors will hold talks on a proposal to inject £10 billion of equity into the firm this week. And trading standards officers in Glasgow have seized almost 6,000 counterfeits squishy dumpling toys.
5: Now for the news here in Suffolk. A Suffolk youth charity says volunteers are helping it spend more money supporting young people rather than maintaining its buildings. Workers from Sizewell C have contributed almost 800 hours of volunteering across Suffolk over the past year, including projects with Inspire. Daniel Wright from the charity says that support allows more funding to be directed towards services for young people.
6: Any resources that we then spend on our buildings limits the amount of money that we can then spend on the work we do with children and young people. So having volunteers on site for us isn't just about painting, weeding and decorating walls. It's about giving back to the charity so that we can spend our time and our money on the things that are really important.
5: A big change is coming for the East of England Ambulance Service in terms of getting care to people. It says it'll no longer send every patient to hospital, instead helping more people get the right support closer to home. It's after a new plan was unveiled to speed up emergency responses and ease pressure on hospitals.
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5: A mixture of dry spells and rain for the rest of the day. Temperatures in the mid-teens. That's the latest. I'm Abby Cheshire. Yeah.
8: Hello there, Suffolk. Getting you through this Monday afternoon with the best variety of hits. Rob Chandler here on Drive Time. I've got Shanice and Ray coming up after wet weather.

Thanks so much for choosing Nation Radio on this Monday afternoon across Suffolk. It's Rob Jondal here. Hope you found plenty to smile about over the weekend. Maybe you saw Ed at the waterfront. Maybe you watched the dragon boat racing, also on the waterfront. However you spent it, hope you had a good one. And thanks for having us on. We've got Yaz right after Ray here on Nation Radio.

0: Norfolk's best variety of hits right here on Nation Radio. Afternoon, thanks for having us on. It's Rob here with Drive Time. 3 days to go, that's all, till the start of the World Cup. Only 9 days to go till England's first game. Speaking of which, did you watch our friendly against New Zealand from Tampa? Did you see a couple of Ipswich Town flags proudly displayed amongst the crowd? One of them from Alton Broad. Couldn't miss that one. The Flying Dutchman. Nice one. Right, we've got Suffolk's latest travel news on the way. Then we'll play your Supertramp and Enrique just ahead of this afternoon's Ponderer.
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10: Still some delays as you head around Clacton this afternoon. Westbound Marine Parade West. We've got a blockage because of an accident from the Gate Road through to Collingwood Road. Also got some queues at Ipswich, Chevalier Street and Yarmouth Road down towards Bramford Road. And at Colchester, picking up the usual queues at Cowdery Avenue near to the Westway roundabout. Generally elsewhere, not a bad picture overall. Just checking in with the sense that Laxfield looking good, High Street there, despite those temporary lights on towards Church Walk, and also running freely through the temporary lights at Misley on Harwich Road near to Rigby Avenue. That's the latest.
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0: Right after your Monday afternoon Ponderer, close to 70% of people think this food item tastes better in the summer. But which one are we talking about? Close to 70% of people think this food item tastes better in the summer. They may have a point, but quite frankly, I love it all year round. What do you reckon? Give the answer after five. Recently married, Dua Lipa, Levitating, here on Suffolk's Nation Radio. Good afternoon.

0: Nation Radio with the best variety of hits right across Suffolk this Monday afternoon. 3 days to go till the start of the World Cup, as we mentioned a few moments ago. And apparently energy bosses are already bracing themselves because England and Scotland games at the World Cup are about to cause massive power surges. The National Grid reckoned the spikes could match the electricity needed to power whole cities. And it's not just the tellies and devices. It's us all doing exactly the same thing at halftime. Opening the fridge, sticking the kettle on, charging everything we own. They're expecting electricity use to jump by about 60% across the 39 days of the tournament compared to the last one. Wow.
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0: Well, on Friday, we made Angie from Suffolk's dream come true when we transferred £750,000 into her bank. She's going to be changing the life of her disabled grandson using the cash on much-needed house adaptations. And we're not slowing down either. There's a guaranteed £750K to be won every Friday in June. But you've got to be in it every week to win it. If you've not played for a while, now is the time. 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
8: Welcome back to Costa Coffee's Iced Coffee Forecast, here to update you on the week ahead. Today, there'll be unexpected adventures moving in from the east, with high chances of bumping into friends and conversations that go on longer than planned. Later this week, expect a refreshing iced coffee, made for picnics with picky bits and nowhere to be until six. Because whatever the weather, with a Costa iced coffee made with heart in hand, the summer moments we love last. Costa iced coffee, made for summer.
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9: Traffic remaining busy as you head southbound on the A12 this afternoon. Lane blocked on the exit slip there, coming off at 26A Ash Green because of an obstruction. Also some queues at Ipswich on Chevalier Street and Yarmouth Road, down towards Bramford Road, and at Colchester it's slow on Cowdery Avenue by the Westway roundabout. Touch busy at Clacton earlier on, following on from an accident westbound Marine Parade West, but all lanes reopen there now out towards Collingwood Road, and also an improved pitch through the roadworks at Hintlesham through the temporary lights on Ipswich Road. That's the latest.
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0: The amazing Alex Warren and Fever Dream here on Nation Radio, Suffolk's best variety of hits, Monday drive time. It's Rob Chandler here. Thanks for having us on. On the way soon, we'll give you the answer to this afternoon's Ponderer. And then the great songs continue. We've got Corner Shop, one of the best from New Order. And one from the lady who's been announced as the richest female musician in history. That would be Taylor Swift. All after the news next at 5.
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4: The top stories this hour. Companies like Apple and Google have been given 3 months to block smartphones belonging to children from sharing explicit images. Sir Keir Starmer says if big tech companies don't act, they could face fines and criminal liability. Katie Heyman-Joyce is from the Molly Rose Foundation.
5: The amount of harm that children are coming to online related to sextortion and intimate images that they have been coerced into sending is astronomical, and this is a really strong signal from government that they won't put up with this, and it's up to big tech now to do right by children.
4: It's reported Iran and Israel have both agreed to stop firing on each other. Donald Trump has ordered them to return to the ceasefire brokered in April. Christian Eriksen is said to be doing well after collapsing on the pitch during a friendly with Ukraine. The 34-year-old previously suffered a cardiac arrest during a Euros match in 2021. And the Super Mario Galaxy movie is the first film this year to pass the $1 billion mark at the global box office.
6: Now for the news here in Suffolk. More than 1,000 skilled council workers, including those in Baber and Miss Suffolk, are set to strike later this month over a row over pay and conditions. The walkout will involve plumbers, electricians, decorators and carpenters who look after council homes and buildings. We've asked the council for comments. Young people in Suffolk are getting more help because volunteers from Sizewell C have stepped up in to do jobs that would usually cost a local charity time and money. They've spent nearly 800 hours helping the charity Inspire. Daniel Wright is from the group.
7: It's very important that we have support from volunteers so that we can use as much of that income that we want to for the children and young people that we support in Suffolk. Any resource that we then use to support with our sites comes out of the pot that we would be using for other resources.
6: And from today, fewer people will be taken straight to hospital by ambulances across Suffolk. Instead, more will now get care at home, while only the sickest head to A&E.
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6: A mixture of dry spells and rain for the rest of the day. Temperatures in the mid-teens. That's the latest. I'm Abby Cheshire.
9: Monday, drive time across Suffolk. Thanks for choosing Nation. It's Rob Chandler here. We got New Order, Taylor Swift, Fine Young Cannibals, and the answer to the Ponderer. All after this from Corner Shop. Nation.

0: Banishing the Monday Blues. Nation Radio, Suffolk's best variety of hits. There's New Order. We've got Taylor Swift and the Fine Young Cannibals on the way right after this.
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0: Here we go, your Monday afternoon ponderer. Earlier we said close to 70% of people think this food item tastes better in the summer. The answer was ice cream. Well done to all of you who guessed ice cream. Plenty of correct guesses, including from Christina, Marky the plumber. We've got Carly and Ian listening in Woodbridge. And we've also got Graham, Kate and Sarah, who've got us on in their office in Stowmarket. Ice cream was the answer. I'll tell you one I discovered recently for the first time. From an ice cream van, a beautiful whippy ice cream, completely covered in Biscoff crumb. Biscoff crumb on a whippy. Trust me, different level ice cream. Anyway, the Ponderer back tomorrow at 4:30 here on Nation Radio. I had a

0: time with the best variety of hits. This is Nation Radio. It's Rob here with Drive Time. And here's a date for your diary. Saturday week, the 20th of June. A celebration of our amazing location. We're talking about Landseer Park, Ipswich, hosting the Windrush 78 Heritage and Legacy Music Festival. Off the Clapgate Lane entrance, a vibrant, fun-filled day with a parade, free family activities, music, dance, food, and a celebration honouring the Windrush generations. Now, Landseer Park, close to my heart. I used to walk across there to get to my school as a youngster. So I hope the weather's great and you have a wonderful time at Landseer Park on the 20th of June. Right, Suffolk's latest travel news updated next. Then we're playing Jess Glynn and The Lark. Nation
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8: Still picking up some queues as you head southbound on the A12 this afternoon. Got a lane blocked on the exit slip coming off at Junction 26, 8 Ash Green. That's because of an obstruction. Colchester traffic slow as well. Cowdray Avenue out by the Westway roundabout. And also some queues at Ipswich on Crown Street down towards the Cricketers. Generally elsewhere, not a bad picture. Around Hintlesham, for instance, getting through those temporary lights without too much of an issue on Ipswich Road. Similar story at Leven Heath as well. B1068 through the temporary lights, Badbrick Kiln Lane. That's the latest.
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0: 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Roberto back at 8 o'clock, starting with three from the 80s at 8. Then it'll be the 90s at 9 and the noughties at 10. Make me a
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0: forget Waking Up Suffolk from 6 o'clock tomorrow morning with breakfast here on Nation Radio. It'll be Tony and Emma. The first hour is the happy hour from 6, 60 minutes of great songs to get you up and going. Then it's Tony and Emma's guessing game, bit like the Mind Masher, but it's one taking on the other. That's between 7 and 8. Then, of course, 9 o'clock, it is the golden hour, an hour of songs and clues from a mystery year. This morning it was 1993. Tomorrow we're in the early 80s. See if you can guess the year from the songs and the clues. Tony and Emma, Breakfast on Nation, tomorrow morning from 6. Next up, Suffolk's latest travel news, and we're playing Mike Posner for you as well. Nation
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16: Still some delays as you head southbound on the A12 tonight. Lane blocked on the exit slip there, coming off at junction 26, 8 Ash Green, because of an obstruction. Ipswich traffic busy as well. Crown Street out towards the Cricketers, and still some queues on Chevalier Street nearby, approaching the Bramford Road junction. Generally elsewhere, not a bad picture overall. Things have eased up through the roadworks at Misley. Fairly clear there. Harwich Road down towards Rigby Avenue, despite the temporary lights. The same can be said at Shotley through the temporary lights, the B1456. As well. That's the latest.
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0: Olivia Dean, Man I Need, Nation Radio, Suffolk's best variety of hits on this Monday evening. Rob Johnder here with Drive Time. Chris, Zach, Eddie and Wendy would like a mention, please, for Julie listening in Ipswich. It's her birthday today. There's a naught on the end, but we won't say which number. Four comes in front of it. Happy birthday, Julie. Hope you have a good one. Right, we're back after the news at six with a brilliant Average White Band song that I guarantee you'll be turning up extra loud. One to sing along to from Crowded House, and one of my current favourite songs from Olivia Rodrigo. 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
21: The top stories this hour. Tech firms have been ordered to introduce ways of preventing children taking, sharing and viewing indecent images on their smartphones. Sir Keir Starmer's warned if they don't, companies could be fined or face criminal liability. Online Safety Minister Kanishka Narayan says the likes of Apple and Google have a deadline to meet their demands.
22: We recognise that companies have already developed and implemented nudity detection on devices. We want to work collaboratively with industry to build solutions, to call on companies to take action within 3 months.
21: Iran's military says it's halting operations against Israel after a major test of the April ceasefire overnight. Israel has also reportedly agreed to stop striking Iranian infrastructure on the orders of President Trump. It's understood there could be a multi-billion pound rescue of Thames water off what's directors will hold talks on a proposal this week. And Ukraine's president has met with King Charles this afternoon. Yesterday, Volodymyr Zelensky held talks with Keir Starmer and other European leaders in Downing Street.
0: Now for the news here in Suffolk. A Suffolk youth charity says volunteers are helping it spend more money supporting young people rather than maintaining its buildings. Workers from Sizewell C have contributed almost 800 hours of volunteering across Suffolk over the past year, including projects with Inspire. Daniel Wright from the charity says that support allows more funding to be directed towards services for young people.
1: Any resources that we then spend on our buildings limits the amount of money that we can then spend on the work we do with children and young people. So having volunteers on site for us isn't just about painting, weeding and decorating walls. It's about giving back to the charity so that we can spend our time and our money on the things that are really important.
0: A big change is coming for the East of England Ambulance Service in terms of getting care to people. It says it'll no longer send every patient to hospital, instead helping more people get the right support closer to home. It's after a new plan was unveiled to speed up emergency responses and ease pressure on hospitals.
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0: A mixture of dry spells and rain for the rest of the day. Temperatures in the mid-teens. That's the latest. I'm Abby Cheshire.
7: 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Great to have you company on this Monday evening. Hello, Suffolk. Thanks for choosing Nation. It's Rob Chandler here with Drive Time. Stick around for Crowded House, Olivia Rodrigo and the Human League, all after the Average White Band.

Plenty more 80s bangers back to back on the Nation 80s Takeover tomorrow lunchtime, of course, between 12 and 1. Not forgetting the all-important part, your requests, and one or two that you won't have heard in a while. This is Nation Radio. Here's Olivia Rodrigo now. I know.

0: Suffolk Nation Radio, playing the best variety of hits on this Monday evening. It's Rob here with Drive Time. Thanks for having us on. Less than 2 weeks to go then, till First Light Lowestoft. Talking about the weekend of the 20th and the 21st of June, Lowestoft Seafront transforms into a free access multi-arts festival with music across multiple stages, dance, comedy, art, storytelling, and a summer solstice dawn celebration. Camping spots in the dunes filling fast, sundown tickets booking up, getting quickly. Suffolk's latest travel is on the way, then we'll get a sing-along song from ABBA on for you, and one of the best from Beyonce as well. Nation
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1: Good evening. Major problems heading northeast of Colchester on this Monday evening for the A12. The stretch between the Langham turnoff and the Stratford St Mary exit. That stretch of the A12 currently blocked by an accident queue stretch nearly back to the A120 at the Ardley Interchange north of Colchester. And there are long queues up the northern approach road from the hospital. There may be an accident at Boxted Road. As far as Ipswich is concerned, there are roadworks, of course, on the Woodbridge Road near Rushmere Road causing queues.
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0: How good was this on Friday when we made Angie from Suffolk's dream come true when we transferred £750,000 into her bank? She'll be changing the life of her disabled grandson using the cash on much-needed house adaptations. And we're not slowing down either. There's a guaranteed 750K to be won every Friday in June. 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

0: Suffolk Nation Radio playing the best variety of hits for this Monday evening. Now, does this sound like you? Apparently, loads of us are going to miss loads of World Cup goals later this week, not because we've nipped outside for a drink or a trip to the loo. Apparently, the average supporter will miss 11 goals just from staring at their phone. 4 goals a season already vanish thanks to scrolling, and it only gets worse when the World Cup kicks in. The research says many of us spend nearly a third of a match looking at our phone screens, about 29 minutes, instead of watching what's actually happening in the game. Oh dear, yes, I do fear that sounds like quite a few of us. Suffolk's latest travel news updated next. Then we'll get Ultra Nate on for you. Nation
1: 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What better way to cheer on the game?
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13: Good evening, I'm Johnny Ratner. The latest on that accident heading northeast of Colchester. Long delays if you're heading up the A12 towards Ipswich. Now, there's been an accident just north of Colchester, just south of the Stratford St Mary exit. So that is partly blocking the carriageway, although traffic is being allowed to pass. It's still queuing nearly back to the A120 and the A134 via Urbis Romani out of Colchester. Partly blocked at Nayland Road. So long queues back along the Northern Approach Road past the hospital.
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0: Nation Radio across Suffolk with the best variety of hits. Rob here with Monday Drive Time. And we're going to play that one especially for Wendy, Simon, Janet and Lou from Woodbridge, who went to see Take That over the weekend as part of their circus tour. And they were amazing. Glad you enjoyed it. Right, we're kicking off the happy hour just after the news next at 7. 60 minutes of uplifting feel-good songs for you. First up, Happy Mondays. We've got Kenny and Dolly and Sonique as well.
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19: The top stories this hour. The Prime Minister's warned tech companies they have 3 months to bring in changes to smartphones that stop children accessing adult content. Keir Starmer says manufacturers need to activate built-in features. If firms don't comply, the government will bring in legislation leading to fines or criminal liability. Here's former safeguarding minister Jess Phillips.
20: The technology already exists and I have seen it live in action. I believe that Apple and Google could probably do this overnight.
19: The families of the three people stabbed to death in Nottingham say every single institution failed them. They were speaking at the public inquiry into the deaths of Barnaby Webber, Grace O'Malley, Kumar and Ian Coates in 2023. A large fire has broken out in Bermondsey in southeast London. The fire brigade say around 100 firefighters have been deployed so far. And almost 6,000 fake squishy dumpling toys have been seized in Glasgow. Trading standards say the food-based teddies don't meet health and safety standards and could cause skin irritation, breathing problems.
2: Now for the news here in Suffolk. Councillors in Baber and Mid-Suffolk say emergency jobs on homes will still go ahead when their skilled labourers strike later this month. Unite, the union representing plumbers, electricians, decorators and carpenters, argues pay rises have not kept up. The council says routine jobs will be moved to new dates. Young people in Suffolk are getting more help because volunteers from Sizewell C have stepped in to do jobs that would normally cost a local charity time and money. They've spent nearly 800 hours helping the charity Inspire. Daniel Wright is from the group.
21: It's very important that we have support from volunteers so that we can use as much of that income that we want to for the children and young people that we support in Suffolk. Any resource that we then use to support with our sites comes out of the pot that we would be using for other resources.
2: And from today, fewer people will be taken straight to hospital by ambulances across Suffolk. Instead, more will now get care at home, while only the sickest head to A&E.
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2: A mixture of dry spells and rain for the rest of the day. Temperatures in the mid-teens. That's the latest. I'm Abby Cheshire.
18: Now, the happy hour.
0: Evening, Suffolk. Had a bit of a tough day. Well, time to kick back, relax and enjoy the happy hour. 60 minutes of feel-good songs guaranteed to get you singing along, just like the happy Mondays.

Thanks so much for choosing Nation Radio, wherever you're listening across Suffolk. Hope you're having a good Monday evening. It is the happy hour. Rob Chandler here, playing Michael Jackson after Eric Prydz.

Rob Chandler here. Now, if you're anything like my other half, you will have watched Dogs Behaving Very Badly last night. And maybe you're a fan also of Pete Wicks, For Dog's Sake. Well, he's let the cat out of the bag, if you excuse the pun, because he's admitted he gets dogs to love him by strapping a

0: 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Yeah, I've got cheeky sides, but I'm not here to mess about. I'm looking for my perfect match.
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0: Suffolk Nation Radio with the best variety of hits. Rob here with your Monday evening happy hour. 60 minutes of feel-good songs. And we're playing that one for Sharon in Holbrook. Bopping along to that one. Bop. On her birthday today. Happy birthday, Sharon. Love from your hubby, Steve. Make me a
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0: So on Friday, Suffolk's very own Angie answered the call, poolside on holiday, and scored a life-changing £750,000. 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

0: Nation Radio, Suffolk's best variety of hits. This is your Monday evening happy hour. Shout out to Baz, Tony, Lenny and Colin, who've been loving the music all through the afternoon and especially on the happy hour, working hard in Sproughton. Who's off to see? That'll be the day, the 40th anniversary. It's on this Wednesday at the Corn Exchange. And then coming up on Saturday, it's going to be the Illegal Eagles at the Region. Meanwhile, we got George Michael on the way next as the happy hour continues.
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0: The Happy Hour across Suffolk, right here on Nation Radio for this Monday evening. There's Sam Fender and 17 Going Under, and that'll do it for me. Thank you for listening. Enjoy the rest of your evening. Back tomorrow afternoon at 4. Stay with us as the best variety of hits continues. Roberto with 3 from the 80s at 8. 3 absolute corkers tonight from the Bluebells, Cock Robin and Maria Vidal. Nation
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0: Let's do it for your Monday night, shall we? Hello, I'm Roberto. Hope it's been a good day. It is 8 o'clock. I've got Joe's End of Beginning on the way after we start with three massive ones from the 80s.
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0: I bet you know the chorus, but the rest of the lyrics, yeah, you might mumble your way through. Got Maria Vidal in here tonight, and starting things for us is the Bluebells. This is Young at Heart on Nation.

There is Maria Vidal's Body Rock on Nation, taking care of 80s at 8. Did you put Nation Player on your phone over the weekend? If you get that, our app, on your device, you've basically got a little jukebox on your phone. It's brilliant. Not only can you have a load of 80s songs on there with Nation 80s, you could have Nation 90s if you fancy that, Nation Noughties, Nation Dance. It's endless, the options. 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The Backstreet Boys play for you soon. Right now, Joe's End of Beginning on Nation. Just

0: There is the Backstreet Boys on Nation. It's nearly 20 past eight. I know it's only Monday and we've just had a weekend, but have you checked the weather for next weekend by any chance? Summer is coming back and the weather is looking nice. We've just got to get through a rather wet week first, unfortunately. I've got the best variety of hits to keep you going this evening. Lady Gaga is going to play in a little bit and a big sing-along anthem from Lynyrd Skynyrd.
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is Lynyrd Skynyrd on Nation, just after 8:30 for your Monday. World Cup starts this week, of course. England's first game on the 17th, Scotland's on the 14th. Did you see who AI thinks is going to win, though? AI knows everything, so why wouldn't it know who's going to win the World Cup? It is predicting that France will take the trophy. Yeah, I don't think anyone's really impressed by that. Jason Derulo on the way first, though. Gale on Nation. Okay.

0: This is Nation for your Monday night with Jason Derulo. I've got Robin S playing for you next, a big club anthem. And have you heard the new one from The Script? They are back and just on the best form. I'll play that before nine. Right now, though.
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0: Did you hear what we did on Friday? We didn't just change one person's life with Make Me a Winner. We changed a whole family's life. Angie was the big winner of £750,000. 400 grand of that she's going to give to her severely disabled grandson, Ollie, to pay for the home adaption so that he can be at home with the family. This was the moment she got the call.
2: You just made me the most happiest woman on this earth. Honestly, I'm crying.
0: It was a real heartwarming win for all of us here at Nation, and we're going to do it all again this Friday with another £750,000 up for grabs. Will it change just your life? 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
0: 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I think I need that. Comes out in August if you fancy it. And of course, they got their big tour happening later on this year as well. I'm Roberto, with you for a Monday night. It's nearly nine, so we'll do 90s at nine next. Starting that with an absolute music legend who's made a request to her fans who come and see her in concert. Put your phones down. You're here to connect, not record the blooming thing. 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
0: On the way for your Monday night, the Grammy-winning Brit School alumni who had a bit of a rough 2025 but is now putting that behind her and getting ready to storm 2026. 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
0: Let's do three big ones from the 90s with a legend in here tonight. He was massive in the 60s. He recorded a song in the 80s, but it wasn't released till the 90s, and it's a real sing-along one as well. First, though, another legend. This is Madonna's Ray of Light playing for you on Nation.

60s legend, recorded this song in the 80s, wasn't released till after he passed, unfortunately, in the 90s. Great little tune. Roy Orbison's I Drove All Night, taking care of 90s at 9, with more big songs like that from the 90s, of course, over on Nation Player right now, our app. If you get that on your phone or your tablet, you can listen to Nation 90s wherever you go. You can also listen to it on your DAB radio and your smart speaker. Pepsi and Shirley coming up soon. First, the lady who had a bit of a rough 2025, but is storming 2026. This is Lola Young's Messy on Nation.

0: Are you going for it big style in the gym tonight? Maybe you did it over the weekend. Maybe you're thinking about it. There is Pepsi and Shirley's Heartache on Nation. It's nearly 20 past nine. Apparently, June the 6th, which was on Saturday, is the day millions of us panic that we're not beach body ready for our summer holidays. We won't look good in our swimsuits. We want to lose the man boobs. And we start a brutal exercise regime and a crash diet to try and lose some weight. The advice is not to bother because it's bad for your health. And the average person only lasts about 16 days. And who cares what you look like on the beach anyway, as long as you feel good. I've got Queen on the way in a bit and some Kelly Clarkson.
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4: 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This is

there is the Pet Shop Boys, working with one of their idols, of course, Dusty Springfield. What have I done to deserve this? It's Nation for your Monday night. It's just after 9:30. I'm Roberto with the best variety of hits for you. If you've had one of those Mondays, I've got a song that you might like in a minute. It's from the 70s, and it's all about not giving up. You've got this. Just hang in there. First, though, Ed Sheeran.

0: Fandom Whitehead, bringing the feel-good vibes to your Monday. Ain't no stopping us now. We've made it through Monday. Rest of the week's going to be easy, right? I'm Roberto with Fergal Sharkey on the way for you soon, and the guy who over the weekend sent fans into an absolute frenzy, dropped a brand new single, and of course announced his new album coming out later on this year. First though. Make me a
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0: Did you hear what we did on Friday? We didn't just change one person's life with Make Me a Winner. We changed a whole family's life. Angie was the big winner of £750,000. 400 grand of that she's going to give to her severely disabled grandson, Ollie, to pay for the home adaption so that he can be at home with the family. This was the moment she got the call.
2: 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Honestly, I'm crying.
0: It was a real heartwarming win for all of us here at Nation, and we're going to do it all again this Friday with another £750,000 up for grabs. Will it change just your life? 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
2: 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Our colors will fade.

0: What was your nickname as a kid? Did you have one from, like, your parents? Mine was the monkey. It's a long story, but I'll tell you another time. Alex Warren's nickname was Wild Child, given to him by his dad. He's even got it tattooed on him. And that is going to be the name of his new album, which he's announced comes out in August. There he is, Alex Warren's Ordinary on Nation. I'm Roberto with you for a Monday night. Nearly 10, so we'll do Noughties at 10 next. Starting that with one of the catchiest songs from the Noughties that came from a Girls Aloud star. It was her debut single. Nation
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0: Whether we are wrapping up your Monday and you're just getting ready for bed, maybe we're helping you through your night shift. Thanks for joining me. It's Roberto here, 10 o'clock, with Somba's Homewrecker soon. First, though, three big ones from the Noughties, with The Calling coming up. Beautiful tune from them. And kicking us off, it's Cheryl Cole's Fight for This Love, playing for you on Nation.

forgotten how good that song is till I heard it when I was out shopping over the weekend. I stood in the shop till it finished because it was that good. I was just standing there like a weirdo in the corner listening to the music. The Calling, our nation, taking care of noughties at 10 with more noughties anthems like that on our sister station, Nation Noughties. 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Going back to the 80s with a Bee Gees anthem for you in a minute. First, though, Somba's Homewrecker on Nation. Yeah.

0: Good evening to Natalie Foster. She's a carer. Roberto, I'd love a little shout. Always have you on when playing in the car, doing my visits. Never get the time to message, though. Can I have a night shift check-in, please? You certainly can. Thank you for all you do, and I hope you have a good night. That is the Bee Gees, and you win again for you, playing on Nation. It's nearly 20 past 10. I'd love to give you a little night shift check-in as well. Maybe we're helping you through your shift. Say hi through our Facebook page. Just search for Nation. Real uplifting Robbie Williams song on the way soon. And I got some Jerry Rafferty.
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Jerry Rafferty's Baker Street, playing for your nation. Hi, Chris and Megan. Unexpectedly getting very active for a Monday night. They're unloading deliveries right now. Got the tunes, keeping them going. I'll play Share for you guys in a minute right now. Teddy Swims, Lose Control on Nation.

0: Cheers, love and understanding as we wrap up your Monday on Nation. I'm Roberto. It's nearly 20 to 11. Over the weekend, don't know if you saw this, internet went into meltdown because of something Taylor Swift did. I'll play you her before 11 and fill you in. Right now, though.
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0: Did you hear what we did on Friday? We didn't just change one person's life with Make Me a Winner. We changed a whole family's life. Angie was the big winner of £750,000. 400 grand of that, she's going to give to her severely disabled grandson, Ollie, to pay for the home adaption so that he can be at home with the family. This was the moment she got the call.
2: 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Honestly, I'm crying.
0: It was a real heartwarming win for all of us here at Nation, and we're going to do it all again this Friday with another £750,000 up for grabs. Will it change just your life? 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

There is Taylor Swift on Nation. She sent the internet into meltdown yesterday, launching a brand new song for the Toy Story 5 movie, which comes out June 19th. Do you want to have a little listen to it?

0: called I Knew It, I Knew You. The video to it is super lovely. All the Toy Story characters in it, it's brilliant. Anyways, thank you for having me on tonight. Whatever you're doing with the rest of your Monday night, heading off to bed or on your night shift, stick with us. We'll get you through with the best variety of hits. I'll see you back here tomorrow evening from 8. Have a fabulous Tuesday.
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